0: gang for tvunget til at forvåde dem.
1: Amen.

Gregor vor Tages 7 auf erklärt und ups.

0: I gather that marijuana is really just one part of a larger family of so-called drugs.
1: Well, there's an entire group of drugs which could be loosely called youth drugs, which are hallucinogenic or hallucinogenic in action. That is, they produce illusions, distortions of what you see or hear, or hallucinations, seeing or hearing something that isn't there at all. One of the mildest, probably, is marijuana. This includes a lot of other drugs, such as LSD, DMA, TMA, various solvents that are in here, and so on.
0: But marijuana is a plant, isn't it?
1: It's a plant. Cannabis sativa is the name of the plant. The mildest form of drug that can be prepared from it would be marijuana. The chopped up stems, leaves, that sort of thing.
2: That's dried marijuana.

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Into my heart I'll whisper, softly, quietly, there is no death, there is no death, and goodbye to you all.

Under the gorgon-grinned arches of London's great vaults, I've not understood. Under the sun-puckered roofs of Kathmandu, I've not understood. Oh, along the soulstone streets of lower and higher Germany, I've not understood. Leipzig, black-eyed pain and loss, she, I have not understood. In Clare, near I, the empty lakes are open in the distance, and too close is the famine-retching road. All these are ghosts. There I have not understood. In the heart of the wood, oh, there I've understood. I rested at the temple of great black time, her, and did not understand. Though animal bled, flesh marbled, rivers ran in her honor, his buckled body in blood returns to the pre-birth poise, spread-eagled like starfish. There in his eyes, incomprehension, mute, pain, disbelief, what? Blood there meant sorrow, trickles there. This I could not understand. I bend the pages of yet another book, and in its lines, great black lines, I have not understood. Please, gramercy, pray for me. And oh, goodbye, sweetest heart. The wind roars in the nearness.

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0: Oh, I have had no luck lately. Wait, lady luck?
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3: Let's get the message across. The message. Crazy Christian Nightmare Man. We're telling you don't come here in the house of pain because we will cause you misery and shame. And I get you in his arms, the party's over.

time is actually speeding up, that the universe is not what physics tells us it is. Physics tells us that the universe is a physical system, an entropic system that was born in immense energy and chaos and will run down with a bang, I mean with a whimper, not a bang, run down into heat, entropy, and dissipation. The psychedelic data on this is completely different. The psychedelic data says what that model left out was biology and mind. Now, biology, you might imagine, is a fairly ephemeral, recent, fragile phenomenon. It is not. The average star in this galaxy gutters out after about 700 million years. Not our star. We happen to have the good fortune to be around a very stable, slow-burning star. But there has been biology on this planet at least 2 billion years. 3 times the average life of a star. So biology

Biology doesn't work that way. Biology constantly changes the context in which evolution occurs. The way I have downloaded this into a phrase is, the universe is, the biological universe at least, is a novelty-conserving engine. Upon simple molecules are built complex molecules. Upon complex molecules are built complex polymers. Upon complex polymers comes DNA. Out of DNA comes the whole machinery of the cell. Out of cells comes simple aggregate colony animals like chitin and that sort of thing. Out of that, true animals. Out of that, ever more complex animals, organs of locomotion, organs of sight, organs of smell, complex mental machinery for the coordinating of data in time and space. This is the whole story of the advancement of life. And in our species, it reaches its culmination and it crosses over into a new domain where change no longer occurs in the atomic and biological machinery of existence. It begins to take place in this world which we call mental. It's called epigenetic change, change which cannot be traced back to mutation of the arrangements of molecules inside long-chain polymers, but change taking place in syntactical structures that are linguistically based. And people have probably been using language with considerable facility for probably 50,000 years, possibly more. In our own time, we have created ever more elaborate languages, ever more elaborate technologies for transforming, storing, and retrieving language so that we are actually on the

nervous system is being hardwired. But what I wanted to draw your attention to about this is it is not only an advance deeper and deeper into novelty, but it's an advance in which each successive stage occurs more quickly than the stage which preceded it. So, you know, once you get the Big Bang, then nothing much happens for a long, long time. I mean, there's plasma streaming through the universe. The universe is slowly cooling, but that's the most dramatic, complex process in the universe, this cooling. Then, after a certain point, more complex processes come in. Complexification begins to build, and as it builds, it begins to happen faster and faster and faster. And the great puzzle in the biological record is the suddenness of our own

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I've been mad for fucking years. 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I've been mad for fucking years. Absolutely years. I've been over the edge for years. 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
1: Thank you very much. We're going to continue with the song that used to be a work song, and women, while they were weaving cloth or mending fishermen's nets, they used to make up little songs. And in this song there's three verses, one about the blacksmith, the farmer and the fisherman. The chorus of the song is Bucky Misha is Bucky Thissa is Bucky Midla Hela. And that's a chorus for all of you to sing tonight. It does mean in English, I will move if you will move and we'll all move together. The title is An Cran Uhl Apfelbaum in German.
2: 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Annoy.

2, 1, 2, 1, 2, 1, 2, 1, 2, 1, 2, 1, 2, 1, 2, 1, 2, 1, 2, 1, 2, 1, 2, 1, 2, 1, 2, 1, 2, 1, 2, 1, 2, 1, 2, 1, 2, 1, 2, 1, 2, 1, 2, 1, 2, 1, 2, 1, 2, 1, 2, 1, 2, 1, 2, 1, 2, 1, 2, 1, 2, 1, 2, 1, 2, 1, 2, 1, 2, 1, 2, 1, 2, 1, 2, 1, 2, 1, 2, 1, 2, 1, 2, 1, 2, 1, 2, 1, 2, 1, 2, 1, 2, 1, 2, 1, 2, 1, 2, 1, 2, 1, 2, 1, 2, 1, 2, 1, 2, 1, 2, 1, 2, 1, 2, 1, 2, 1, 2, 1, 2, 1, 2, 1, 2, 1,

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election, the white folks was in action, trying to get theyself a president. Mm-hmm. A colored man by the name of Bill Austin, he walked from New York to Boston.

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Bill's on the chewing gum now. I walked up to town last Friday. I met a girl they call Lottie. I thought she was the prettiest girl in town. I sure did. She began to call me honey, and I began to spend my money. We walked into a cafe and sat down. Folks, I made sure I was in it. I was spending every minute. Mine's no licking wine by the quart, sure. But when I went to pay that man, I found that lady's hand right in my pocket where my money was. They got her.

0: gather that marijuana is really just one part of a larger family of so-called drugs.
1: Well, there's an entire group of drugs which could be loosely called youth drugs, which are hallucinogenic or hallucinogenic in action. That is, they produce illusions, distortions of what you see or hear, or hallucinations, seeing or hearing something that isn't there at all. One of the mildest, probably, is marijuana. This includes a lot of other drugs, such as LSD, DMA, MDA, sorry, TMA, various solvents that are in here, and so on.
0: But marijuana is a plant, isn't it?
1: It's a plant. Cannabis sativa is the name of the plant. The mildest form of drug that can be prepared from it would be marijuana. It's chopped up stems, leaves, that sort of thing.

I'm sorry, but I don't want to be an emperor. That's not my business. I don't want to rule or conquer anyone. I should like to help everyone if possible. Jew, Gentile, black man, white. We all want to help one another. Human beings are like that. We want to live by each other's happiness, not by each other's misery. We don't want to hate and despise one another. In this world, there's room for everyone, and the good earth is rich and can provide for everyone. The way of life can be free and beautiful. We have lost the way. Greed has poisoned men's souls, has barricaded the world with hate, has goose-stepped us into misery and bloodshed. We have developed speed. We have shut ourselves in. Machinery that gives abundance has left us in want. Our knowledge has made us cynical. Our cleverness hard and unkind. We think too much, feel too little. More than machinery, we need humanity. More than cleverness, we need kindness, gentleness. Without these qualities, life will be violent, and all will be lost. The aeroplane and the radio have brought us closer together. The very nature of these inventions cries out for the goodness of men. Cries out for universal brotherhood, for the unity of us all. Even now, my voice is reaching millions throughout the world. Millions of despairing men, women, and children. Victims of a system that makes men torture and imprison innocent people. To those who can hear me, I say, do not despair. The misery that is now upon us is but the passing of greed, the bitterness of men who fear the way of human progress. The hate of men will pass and dictators die, and the power they took from the people will return to the people. And so long as men die, liberty will never perish. Soldiers, don't give yourselves to brutes. Men who despise you, enslave you, who regiment your lives, tell you what to do, what to think, and what to feel, who drill you, diet you, treat you like cattle, use you as cannon fodder. Don't give yourselves to these unnatural men with machine minds and machine hearts. You are not machines, you are not cattle, you are men. You have the love of humanity.

Oh,